life is just passing you by. You've got to do something. Talk to me. Say something.

You know the only thing that comes to people who do nothing. Oh no, there's a reward, there's a big reward for doing nothing. You know what reward you get? You don't get a damn thing. Nothing. Nothing at all.

something. Get something. Anything you want. If you're willing.

bring back sweet memory. Dear window pane, do you remember this how sweet it used to be? Oh, rain, get off my window. She's not here.